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We up.

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Number one for hip hop and R&B 103.1. That was Yee featuring Lauryn Hill. I Can't Wait. It's Boss Man D-Lo. Motion Party. Keep it locked right here. It's We Are.

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0: Number one.
1: JY, turn me up. 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That's all my scammers and my kid money.

and B1031, home of the Streets Morning Takeover, with my man Young Jock. That was Flo. It was called Don't Break Her Heart. Got to give a big shout out to all my folks out there in Athens, everybody in the sub, Levert, Bonnie Doon, Lindsay Lane, Towner, Towner Hill, Hine Street, Belmont, Clements, and all my folks out there in East Limestone. What's happening?

0: didn't confront my man because I just found out that he has a work wife, and I just found that very disrespectful.
1: I mean, shawty cool and all that, you know, and all that, but it's like...
2: So you do have a work wife?
1: At yeah, something like that. Something like that.
0: Why would you even allow that? Why would you even let it happen?
1: Look, it ain't no serious. We just be playing around at work.
3: So how y'all play house at work? What, y'all take each other lunch, buy each other lunch?
1: Hello, we do it. How do I put this?
2: Boy, it sound like you called to me.
4: 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Good morning, good people.
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4: 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We gonna have a good morning. Keep it locked right here.
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Number one for hip-hop and R&B 103.1, that was Tim, What You Need. His Trap Dickie, Key Glock, Down South. Keep it locked right here. It's We Out.

Number one for hip hop and R&B 103.1. That was Yee featuring Lauryn Hill. I Can't Wait. Here's Drake, Janice. Keep it locked right here. It's We Out.

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3: So how y'all play house at work? 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Buy each other lunch?
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0: Don't forget the doctor bills. 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
1: I just want to confront my man because I just found out that he has a work wife, and I just find that very disrespectful.
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1: 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Why would you even let it happen?
2: Look, ain't no serious. We just be playing around at work.
4: So how y'all play house at work? What y'all take each other lunch, buy each other lunch?
2: 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How do I put this?
3: Boy, that sound like you called to me.
5: Wake up. Good morning, good people.
0: What we gonna do?
5: 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We're gonna have a good morning.
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3: 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Remember this number. 844-TWENTY. 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
3: 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You know, and all that, but it's like.
4: So you do have a work wife and
3: 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Something like that.
2: Why would you even allow that? Why would you even let it happen?
3: Look, it ain't no shit. We just be playing around at work.
5: So how y'all play house at work? What y'all take each other to lunch? Buy each other lunch?
3: Know, we do it. How do I put this, man?
4: Boy, it sound like you called him.

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3: 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What, y'all take each other lunch, buy each other lunch?
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1: I just want to confront my man because I just found out that he has a work wife, and I just find that very disrespectful.
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2: 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We just be playing around at work.
4: So how y'all play house at work? What y'all take each other to lunch, buy each other lunch?
2: 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How do I put it, man? How do I put it?
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Tennessee Valley. There's at 5 in the morning. The Streets Morning Takeover with Young Josh, Shawty, and Miss Shanika. From 6 to 9, right here on We Up.

0: that we like. 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
1: I just want to confront my man because I just found out that he has a work wife, and I just find that very disrespectful.
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4: So how y'all play house at work? 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
5: So how y'all play house at work? 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
3: Hello, we good. 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
4: Boy, it sound like you called to me.
6: Wake up. 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
4: What we gonna do?
6: I tell y'all, man, y'all keep it locked. 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

0: date dilemma.
1: I just want to confront my man because I just found out that he has a work wife, and I just find that very disrespectful.
2: I mean, shawty cool and all that. You know, I'm and all that, but it's like...
3: So you do have a work wife?
2: At yeah, something like that. Something like that.
1: Why would you even allow that? Why would you even let it happen?
2: Look, it ain't no serious. We just be playing around at work.
4: So how y'all play house at work? What, y'all take each other lunch, buy each other lunch?
2: I don't know, we do it. How do I put this?
3: Boy, that's not like you called to me.
5: 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Good morning, good people.
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5: 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We're gonna have a good morning.
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1: I just want to confront my man because I just found out that he has a work wife, and I just find that very disrespectful.
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7: So how y'all play house at work? 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
5: 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How do I put this?
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corners on the track. 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Never been a boat or a lame old. Never switched up on the gang. Street cred good, always old. Let me put this cook on your face. I ain't in your

0: We can go bottle for bottle in this junk. 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I'm Mrs. One of One. Yeah. Fall in love every time we link. 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
1: Oh Lord.
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You know, like, do you love me? Do you want me? Are you gonna call me like you said you would? Is this really your real phone number?

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3: I'm Shane Cummins, a real client of 855, Jay Sanders. We were on 285. I was in the back seat of the car. My fiance was in the front seat of the car. And my stepmother was actually driving. Truck driver actually like fell asleep and swiped us. The car spun around a few times. I injured my neck in several places. My wife had various injuries as well. My stepmother, she had injuries. I had Julian. They had other lawyers. So I believe my stepmother got like $10,000. My wife got like $17,000. And I got $330,000. And I wasn't even driving. I was in the back seat. So thank you, Jay Sanders.
4: 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I did.
3: 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So many people. Julian, go ahead. You write real quick.
5: I'm Jay Sanders. 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

0: This morning, Miss Shanika.
1: Yes, sir.
0: We're looking for contestants. Are You Smarter Than Young Jock is on the way. I'm looking for that one, that somebody, that anybody that could beat me today. 1-844-986-4562. Money's on the line. Your name on the line. Come on, gang, gang. Keep it locked. Young Jock in the streets. More to take off.

0: snatch a dramatic victory over Croatia, winning 2-1.
1: A deep ball in! And it's a splendid header! Gonzalo Ramos!
0: They will face off against Spain, who defeated Austria yesterday 3-0. In Major League Baseball, the St. Louis Cardinals are having a party. They defeat the Bad Boys Braves 11-5 in Atlanta, Georgia.
1: Burleson hits one high in the air, deep to right. That's headed for the chop house seats. And that one long gone. Bombs away in Atlanta, GA.
0: That's Sports from the Streets. I'm DJ Swin. I'm your DJ with the Million Dollar Smile. Go Dawgs.
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0: that we like. Damn.
1: Georgia lawmakers investigate ways to change how online platforms impact kids.
2: Georgia State Rep. Rob Clifton says the issue of online safety for children is personal for him.
3: At a state level, I do think we can do more. I don't wait on the federal government to do anything.
2: Other meeting speakers talked about how online forums have become divisive and spending too much time online, no matter the content, can lead to online addiction, sleep issues, and depression.
3: I believe adolescents should be protected at all costs. And as I look at my kids as they continue to grow up, you know, that's what I'm here for. I'm here to protect our kids and to make Georgia a safer place.
1: That is definitely needed. Make sure you parents keep a lookout for online activities involving your children this summer. And I want to give a big shout out to Mayor Jaden Williams of Stockbridge. It is definitely going on at the ViStar Amphitheater on Saturday, as Bootsy and Pastor Troy will be amongst those performing to celebrate America's 250th birthday. It happens at 6 p.m., so make sure you are there, and it's absolutely free. Hey, and I want you guys to remember that Amy Witherwright from 1-800-TRUCK-WRECK is giving away $1,000 for the Keep Your Life Going $1,000 cash giveaway. 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And that's

0: we still survived that moment. You know what it is, man. I'm out here in these streets. Who would have found me with that blick? It would have been up a motherfucker, man. I don't even play them type of games, so I don't know why she acting like that, like I'm some soft cat or something, man. You know what I'm saying? We got
1: that
0: caught off guard.
1: I thought she
0: was telling me to run, so I ran. She was supposed to dip off on me.
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and twos, you feeling this mix right here? 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You can get the link. 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It's the Praise Break. Let's go. Let's go.

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7: Hello, this is Brother Mel with Westside Church of Christ in Leighton, Alabama. The biblical thought for this week is, there are 7 spikes on the Statue of Liberty's crown. I said there are 7 spikes on the Statue of Liberty's crown. The 7 spikes represents the 7 continents and the 7 seas of the world. This symbolizes universal freedom, which reaches across the entire world. And that's God's word for somebody that's listening right now. I said real freedom comes by obeying the gospel of Jesus Christ. You should know the truth, and the truth will make you free. Think about it. I'm Brother Melvin.
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0: 1031, your number one station for hip-hop and R&B with Young Jack and the Streets Morning Takeover. Lachey B in the midday with you on a beautiful start to the 4th of July weekend. You got your girl Nail until 2. 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Another jam-packed show. 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
1: 103.1, your number one station for hip-hop and R&B with Young Jock and the Streets. A morning takeover. Happy Friday to you. Don't forget, there's going to be checkpoints set up throughout the weekend to make sure people are not driving impaired and celebrating the 4th of July weekend the right way, all right? So be smart this weekend. We'll get back to the music in about 3 minutes. 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
8: Wake up. 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

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Currently, the Huntsville metro area, sunny skies and about 85. For your 4th of July, there is a slight chance of showers as it stands at about 45%, a high of 92 tomorrow, lows near 74, and on Sunday, a high of 90.

0: Valley in celebration of the 4th. Keep it locked in. It's We Up.
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0: 1, your number one station for hip hop and R&B with Young Jack and the Streets, a morning takeover coming up inside the 11 o'clock hour. I'll give you a rundown of some things to do locally for your 4th of July weekend in celebration. And get this, they're all free. Let's chat it up on the way. It's We Up.
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4: 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We just be playing around at work.
5: So how y'all play house at work? What y'all take each other lunch? Buy each other lunch?
4: How do we do it? How do I put this?
5: Boy, it sound like you called to me.
6: Wake up. Good morning. Good people.
7: What we gonna do?
6: I tell y'all, man, y'all keep it locked. We gonna have a good morning.
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1: 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And this list I have for you is absolutely free. Let's start in Athens. The Red, White, and Boom. This is happening tomorrow. That's going to be live music, food trucks, vendors, a battle of the bands, storytelling leading into fireworks at 9 p.m. in Gunnersville. 4th of July fireworks tomorrow. That's going to be a free concert leading into fireworks at 9 p.m.

activities. Everything's going to kick off at 4. Then there's going to be an American Heiress Parade at 5 p.m., which is where your girl is going to be. Look for me. You're going to be out and about. I will be in the

0: across the board. Have a safe 4th of July weekend, please. And stay hydrated. 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
3: 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Why would you even let it happen?
4: Look, ain't no shit. We just be playing around at work.
6: So how y'all play house at work? What, y'all take each other lunch, buy each other lunch?
4: Hello, we good. How do I put this?
5: Boy, it sound like you called to me.
7: Wake up. Good morning, good people.
5: What we gonna do?
7: I tell y'all, man, y'all keep it locked. We're gonna have a good morning.
8: Keep it locked right here.
9: Hello, this is Brother Mel with Westside Church of Christ in Layton, Alabama. The biblical thought for this week is, there are 7 spikes on the Statue of Liberty's crown. I said there are 7 spikes on the Statue of Liberty's crown. The 7 spikes represents the 7 continents and the 7 seas of the world. This symbolizes universal freedom, which reaches across the entire world. And that's God's word for somebody that's listening right now. I said real freedom comes by obeying the gospel of Jesus Christ. You should know the truth, and the truth will make you free. Think about it. I'm Brother Melvin.
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0: even care, I got jewels in a safe that I don't even wear.
1: Bro, I do it for some shoes and some clothes, you'll see what it'll do for a necklace. 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Damn, birthday did him the worst, but he had a death wish.

0: 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With Shay B in the midday, give me about 4 minutes and we'll get back to the music on We Up.
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5: 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Buy each other lunch?
4: 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How do I put this, man?
2: Boy, that's so

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everyone, your number one station for hip-hop and R&B with Young Jock and the Streets Morning Takeover. 4th of July weekend, there's tons of dew throughout the entire Tennessee Valley with your family. And this list I have for you is absolutely free. Let's start in Athens. The Red, White, and Boom. This is happening tomorrow. That's going to be live music, food trucks, vendors, a battle of the bands, storytelling leading into fireworks at 9 p.m. in Gunnersville. 4th of July fireworks tomorrow. That's going to be a free concert leading into fireworks at 9 p.m. Decatur, the Spirit of America Festival, also happening tomorrow. A bike parade, a car, motorcycle show there, as well as vendors, kids zone, live music. And they're going to end the night at 9 p.m. with fireworks.

0: celebration, and they put a lot of effort to make tomorrow flawless. So I'm really, really, really excited and honored to just be in the mix of it all. Please follow me on social media because I'm going to be posting away. Lachey V across the board. Have a safe 4th of July weekend, please. And stay hydrated. Give me about 3 minutes. We'll get back to the music on your number one station.
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5: So how y'all play house at work? 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

Boy, the hip hop and R&B home of the streets morning take over. What's good, Tennessee Valley? 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It's your boy DJ Illy Ill, ready to take you through it. 256-837-1031. 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I got some Trey songs, Tim's, Black on the Way, Boss Man D-Lo. Also, that Pressure Baby right now is Drake with Shebangers. We up.

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0: 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Let me see. She down in the pinch, turned up outside with a whole lot of money.

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2: 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It's We Up.
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0: 1031, we at number one for hip hop and R&B. This flow don't break my heart. Hey, check it out, parents. You got a child that will be attending Providence Elementary School for the upcoming school year. They invite you out to picnic with the principals. July the 24th, that Friday from 12 to 3. There'll be food, fun, and fellowship. Plus, you get a chance to meet and greet the new principals for the upcoming school year. And that's July the 24th. Taking a look at the weekend weather, we're still up on the heat advisory today. Looking for a high of 96 with a low of 71 tonight, with a 40% chance of pop-up storms, isolated storms tomorrow, 30% chance with a high of 94 with a low of 72 for the 4th. Then Sunday, 40% chance of scattered thunderstorms with a high of 93 with a low of 71 Sunday night. More music on the way. 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Jasmine Sullivan, Cole Lee Ray with NBA Youngboy, plus they gay in Lauryn Hill, so keep it locked. It's We Up.
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1: 1031, we got number one for hip hop and R&B. That's Zeddy Will, you want Kate Neese, or there it is. Hey, don't forget about the R&B tour. It's in full swing. Usher and Chris Breezy. They will be making their way to Birmingham July the 28th and 29th. Get those tickets at Ticketmaster.com. I done seen some reels from the show. Definitely look like a good show you do not want to miss. I got more music for you. Moneybagg, SZA. But right now, J. Cole with Legacy is we up.

0: Simply Fast, Butterflies, on your favorite stage for hip-hop and R&B. New Music Friday, new music that dropped today that you might want to put your ear on. Not too much dropped out because of the holidays. Rollo Rodriguez dropped his new project. Ken Carson dropped one of his projects. And also, Tony and Money featured Lil Jon. I peeped the album out. It's actually a dope album. Make sure to check out those joints over the holiday weekend. I got more music for you. Hit me up, 256-837-1031. You got anything you want to hear, stream us live online at 1031weup.com. Got some Breezy on the way. Johnny Venus, Lotto Gorilla, also some Sexy Red. So keep it locked as we up.
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3: 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Ain't her mama white?

0: 1031, we are number one for hip hop and R&B. 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Take a look at this weekend weather. Right now we're sitting at 96, but we're looking at a heat index of 112. Looking for a low of 71 tonight with scattered thunderstorms. Tomorrow, 30% chance of scattered thunderstorms with the high of 94 at the low of 72. And then Sunday, more scattered thunderstorms, 40% chance with the high 93 with the low 71 for Sunday night. 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

0: Number one for hip hop and R&B, that Fat Smacks with Butter B. Wind it up nonstop music. Get ready to put you in the mix. Get ready to get this fourth weekend started. My man DJ Ray in the building. It's that 5 o'clock traffic jam coming up next.
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0: That's it, Coley Ray. It be a young boy. We're better than yours. Get me up out of here. 808s in the building. You got your shout outs. You got your requests. You got your top five at 8. Any going to put you in the mix at 9. And once we get in the mix, we go all the way up until 2 o'clock in the morning. 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Same your time, same your station. You know what it is. It's We Up. Hey.
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0: 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Coming up this hour, I got Hurricane Wisdom, Boss Man D-Lo, Don Tolliver, Brent Faiyaz, Johnny Venus, Drake. But first, let's get this thing started right now with Young Miami with that Spend It, Tennessee Valley. Make sure you keep a lock right here. It's We Up.
1: JY, turn me up. Miami. 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

Number one for hip-hop and R&B 103.1, that was Mike Clark Jr. Cups in the Air, his Hurricane Wisdom, featuring Chance the Rapper, Barbie Doll. Keep it locked right here. It's We Out.

Hey, what's up? This your boy Big Jock, Mr. Big Worm. When I'm sliding on that slab, I listen to my boy DJ 808 on 103.1. We are.

so Florence and surrounding areas, get ready for a night of nonstop laughs and great vibes with Faison Love and friends. They're coming to the historic Shoals Theater in Florence, Alabama, Friday, July the 17th. Now the show

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3: 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He got Nicki, he know that he hit the jackpot. 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

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Shoulda Never. Here's Johnny Venus. I Want You Back. Keep it locked right here. It's We Are.

soul, and blues. And it's going down every Sunday. We up Southern Soul Sunday with your boy DJ 808. 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

0: you physically discipline your child in public the moment they mess up, no matter where you are, or wait until you get home.
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2: No, I don't think you should discipline your child in public, because what this is does it make, this is make them get up and do more things.
1: If you're actually whooping them and getting on to them like how our grandparents did us, then yes, it needs to be done, because kids don't be fearing nobody.
3: The longest I'm waiting until we get to the bathroom, because if it happened in public, we're resolving it right there so you don't forget what

0: Hello, this is Brother Mel with Westside Church of Christ in Leighton, Alabama. The biblical thought for this week is, there are seven spikes on the Statue of Liberty's crown. I said there are seven spikes on the Statue of Liberty's crown. The seven spikes represents the seven continents and the seven seas of the world. This symbolizes universal freedom, which reaches across the entire world. And that's God's word for somebody that's listening right now. I said real freedom comes by obeying the gospel of Jesus Christ. You should know the truth, and the truth will make you free. Think about it. I'm Brother Melvin.
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